That's Matchbox 20. Hi there, I'm Karen Van Zandt. I hope you're having a great evening so far. We have a lot of fun things to get into this evening, including up next your entertainment news and the latest on the supposed Taylor Swift wedding. But first, Meghan Trainor.

0: Mars, I Just Might. Hi, it's Karen, and I hope you're having a wonderful evening. So, of course, 4th of July weekend is almost here, and that's been the rumored date of when Taylor Swift and Travis Kelce are supposedly getting married. And it's looking more and more like that's happening at Madison Square Garden over the 4th of July weekend. Now, obviously, they haven't given out all of the details, and they're not going to, but City Hall did confirm that a permit application was filed to close off surrounding streets of Madison Square Garden between July 2nd through the 4th. There will also be a public tent set up outside the venue that'll hold 500 to 999 attendees. So yeah, something's going on. I'm guessing a wedding.
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7: We'll have a quiet night, our low 57. Then tomorrow, partly cloudy, a little bit warmer, 82 the high with a southeast breeze. Then on Saturday, partly cloudy, we'll warm to 84, but a brisk southeast wind 15 to 30 miles an hour. And that sets up what could be some late night, early morning thunderstorms. After that, Sunday, sunny, breezy, hot, humid, 99. I'm meteorologist Jay Trobeck.

0: It's June 25th, and taking a look at your celebrity birthdays, Benson Boone, you know his big hit, Beautiful Things. He's 24. Actress Linda Cardellini, you know her from ER, from Mad Men, from the MCU. She's 51. And Ricky Gervais, of course, the creator of The Office, is 65.
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0: That's Miley with Flowers. My name's Karen Van Zandt. Thanks so much for hanging out with me tonight. Hang out with me on Instagram at Karen on the Air. Appreciate you being here too.
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It's Naked Eyes. I'm Karen Van Zandt. Of course, the World Cup is in full swing, and we are talking up next, not about the actual game, but the actual food you can buy while you're there. Stick around.

0: Glass Animals with Heat Waves. I'm Karen. And when it comes to the World Cup, of course, it's going on being hosted here in the United States, Mexico, and Canada. There are some really great food options, and some of them are pretty wild, too. So these are some of the actual foods that you can buy if you're attending one of the World Cup matches. In Miami, they have fancy AF tots. So it's three fried hash browns topped with caviar, creme fraiche, which is like fancy sour cream, and then chives, all for the low, low price of $75. Look, I love tater tots, but I'm not paying $75 for them. In Los Angeles, you have the Twinkie Cheeseburger. It's a cheeseburger topped with a bacon-wrapped jalapeno stuffed with brisket and cream cheese. That one also sounds good. They don't have the price on that one, but it's in LA, so I'm going to guess that it's pretty spendy.
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5: We'll have a partly cloudy, mild night tonight, our low 57. Then tomorrow, partly cloudy, a little bit warmer, 82 the high, southeast breeze 5 to 15 miles an hour. Saturday, we crank up the southeast wind 15 to 30 miles an hour, partly cloudy skies warming to 84. Could be nighttime thunderstorms, but then on Sunday, breezy, hot, humid, 99. I'm Jay Trobeck.

It's June 25th. It's time for us to go back on this day in history to learn something. And there's some movie trivia for you. This must be a really big day for movie releases because there are a bunch of really great movies that were released on this day. For example, 44 years ago in 1984 or 1982, John Carpenter's The Thing was released with Kurt Russell. You've also got

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0: Teddy swims and lose control. I'm Karen. Thanks for being here tonight. We're almost to the weekend.
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0: Alex Warren, that's Ordinary. My name's Karen Van Zandt, and it's time to find the good news, your good news story for your Thursday night. I love this story, a story from a guy in England. His name is Mark. Mark just found his wallet, but he lost it more than 30 years ago. Yeah, he said it made him feel like he was opening up a time capsule. Could you imagine? So somebody found his wallet. It was buried in an overgrown piece of land, and they put out a notice on Facebook. That's when Mark reached out and went to retrieve it. The best part was seeing an old job ID. He said it made him nostalgic for his younger years. Pretty cool, though, to get such a rare glimpse into your past.
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7: We'll have a quiet night, our low 57. Then tomorrow, partly cloudy, a little bit warmer, 82 the high with a southeast breeze. Then on Saturday, partly cloudy, we'll warm to 84, but a brisk southeast wind 15 to 30 miles an hour. And that sets up what could be some late night, early morning thunderstorms. After that, Sunday, sunny, breezy, hot, humid, 99. I'm meteorologist Jay Trollback.

in your entertainment news this hour. I love this story so much. Ryan Gosling, he was doing an interview recently and they were asking him about his acting inspiration. He said his first Hollywood idol, Deidre Hall from Days of Our Lives. I bet you would have never guessed that. I loved Days of Our Lives as a kid, so I love his answer. Deidre is 78 years old now and she's played Dr. Marlena Evans since 1976. He said he remembers watching the show when he was a kid and being impressed by

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0: 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Canton Depot Days are happening this Friday and Saturday. 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

In just a couple of minutes in your entertainment news, the latest on all the rumors of the upcoming Taylor Swift and Travis Kelce wedding. First, it's Taylor with the fate of Ophelia.

0: the weekend. I'm Karen, and next weekend is 4th of July. Hard to believe, but that means could Taylor Swift and Travis Kelce be getting married? The big rumor, of course, as I'm sure you've heard, is that they're getting married at Madison Square Garden. A lot of people think it's happening on July 3rd, which is a week from tomorrow, and it's looking like that might be the case. Apparently, City Hall in New York City, City Hall confirmed that a permit application was filed to close off surrounding streets of Madison Square Garden between July 2nd and July 4th. There will also be a public tent set up outside the venue that will hold anywhere between 500 and 1,000 attendees. So yeah, it's looking more and more like either they're just really pulling a prank on everybody and just throwing a big party, which would be kind of funny, or yeah, they're probably getting married next weekend at Madison Square Garden.
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11: We'll have a partly cloudy, mild night tonight, our low 57. Then tomorrow, partly cloudy, a little bit warmer. 82 the high, southeast breeze 5 to 15 miles an hour. Saturday, we crank up the southeast wind 15 to 30 miles an hour. Partly cloudy skies warming to 84. Could be nighttime thunderstorms, but then on Sunday, breezy, hot, humid, 99. I'm Jay Trobeck.

0: It's June 25th, and your celebrity birthdays include singer Benson Boone, you know his big hit, Beautiful Things. He's 24 today. Actress Linda Cardellini, you know her from ER, Mad Men, the MCU. She is 51. And Ricky Gervais, comedian, actor, creator of the TV show The Office. He is 65 today.
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0: Isle Smith with Stargazing. I'm Karen. Hope you're having a great night. We're almost to the weekend.
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Hope you're having a great evening. Appreciate you being here. I'm Karen Van Zandt. On the way, the World Cup, of course, in full swing. But we're not talking soccer next. We're talking about the crazy food you can buy if you attend one of the World Cup matches. First, it's Olivia Dean with Man I Need.

0: with the World Cup going on, somebody decided to go through all the stadiums that are hosting the matches in here in the United States, Canada, and in Mexico to find the kind of outlandish things on the menu, the expensive things. One of the ones that I thought was very interesting is from Miami. It's the Fancy AF Tots. So basically, it's 3 fried hash browns. It's topped with caviar, creme fraiche, and chives, all for the low, low price of $75. Look, I love tater tots, but I'm not spending $75 on tater tots. That's insane, right? Some of the other things include maple bacon smoky in Vancouver. It's a smoked sausage topped with bacon, onion jam, and maple syrup. I would 1,000% eat that. There is no price listed on that one, though.
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9: We'll have a quiet night, our low 57. Then tomorrow, partly cloudy, a little bit warmer, 82 the high with a southeast breeze. Then on Saturday, partly cloudy, we'll warm to 84, but a brisk southeast wind 15 to 30 miles an hour. And that sets up what could be some late night, early morning thunderstorms. After that, Sunday, sunny, breezy, hot, humid, 99. I'm meteorologist Jay Trobeck.

0: it's right around this time each evening, we like to go back on this day in history to learn something. 59 years ago on this day, the year was 1967, the Beatles performed All You Need Is Love on live TV for an audience of 200 million people. The Rolling Stones and The Who were among the famous people in the studio as part of the audience.
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0: There's Taylor. I'm Karen Van Zandt. I hope you have a great rest of your night, and I'll talk to you again tomorrow.
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0: Mars and I Just Might. Remember Rolodexes? Maybe your parents or grandparents had one. Basically, it was like a steel enclosed little wheel that was alphabetized. You could put business cards in there or people's names and everything else. Well, a woman has gone viral because she bought one at an estate sale for just a few bucks. And she found it that it was filled with business cards from long forgotten New York City shops and services. And instead of throwing it away, she started looking up the businesses and sharing their stories online, tracking down which ones still exist, which ones closed, and what replaced them. Now, her project has struck a chord with people fascinated by the glimpse into a pre-digital New York and a nostalgic way for small businesses that once defined neighborhoods, which is very important. It also became a reminder of how quickly the city changes and how easily its history can disappear without someone preserving it.
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8: Partly cloudy today and just a little warmer, high of 82 with a southeast breeze 5 to 15 miles an hour. Then on Saturday, partly cloudy, windy with a brisk southeast wind that'll bring in that warmer air, setting the stage for some nighttime thunderstorms lasting into Sunday morning. Sunday during the day, breezy, hot, humid, 99 for a high. I'm meteorologist Jay Trobeck.

0: Prince, Little Red Corvette. This is something you might want to try this weekend. One of the latest trends on TikToks involves friends hosting what they're calling a Saturday or Sunday swap. Now, what happens is everyone brings something to share or trade, whether it's homemade bread, flowers, fresh produce, honey, baked goods, coffee beans, candles, even books. The concept has people comparing it to having like mini farmers markets right in their living room. And the creators of it say it's a fun way to spend time together, support one another's hobbies, and leave with something new without spending a lot of money. I kind of like that.
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0: Michael with Man in the Mirror. I'm John Laurenti, Man in Your Radio. And I'm sure, like me, we're all striving to find the best quality of life possible, right? Well, there's a new survey out that looked beyond economics to things like safety, culture, transportation, green space, and even whether you can get a good meal late at night. And this year, it turns out that the most livable cities are European and Asian, while most North American cities fell short due to crime, inequality, and housing pressures. These are the top five most livable cities in the world. At number five, Sydney, Australia. Number four, Vienna, Austria. Lisbon, Portugal, coming in at number three. Copenhagen, Denmark, at number two. And coming in as the most livable city in the world, Tokyo, Japan.
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10: We'll have a mild day today. Partly cloudy skies, high of 82, a southeast breeze 5 to 15 miles an hour. On Saturday, a bit windy, a southeast wind 15 to 30 miles an hour. So with partly cloudy skies, high of 84. That could lead to some nighttime thunderstorms lasting into Sunday morning. Sunday daytime, breezy, hot, humid, high 99. From the Storm Center, I'm Jay Trobeck.

0: Adele and Someone Like You. A recent piece of baseball history is going up for bids next month. I mean, my birthday's coming up if you're interested. The jersey Aaron Judge wore during his New York Yankees debut on August 13th, 2016 will be auctioned off as part of a Sotheby's Summer Sports Marquee auction. Now, the auction house has a pre-sale estimate of the jersey between $3 and $5 million, and the bidding runs from July 1st through the 20th.
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0: Alex Warren and Ordinary. 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Women tend to drink more after marrying, and men drink less. It's been found that single women, either divorced or unmarried, tended to drink less than women who were married. On the other hand, married men tended to have the least number of drinks, while unmarried and divorced men tended to have the highest number.
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6: We'll have a mild day today. Partly cloudy skies, high of 82, a southeast breeze 5 to 15 miles an hour. On Saturday, a bit windy, a southeast wind 15 to 30 miles an hour. So with partly cloudy skies, high of 84. That could lead to some nighttime thunderstorms lasting into Sunday morning. Sunday daytime, breezy, hot, humid, high 99. From the Storm Center, I'm Jay Trobeck.

0: Daughtry and Home. 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

0: Shaboozy with a bar song, Tipsy. 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Do you have a best friend at the office?
1: Well, if you don't,
0: get one. I mean, if you're new to the office, that's fine. But if you've been there for, you know, a year or a little longer, yeah, it's recommended that you get an office friend. Because when you have a best friend relationship with someone that you work with, you're 7 times more likely to be more engaged in your job, which is a good thing. Your boss would appreciate that. And you know what that means? It means you'll get more done and have more fun doing it.
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0: Cause I gotta have faith. I gotta have
1: George Michael with Faith. If you're planning on traveling to New York City for the 4th of July, well, stay away from Madison Square Garden during that weekend because permits were filed for street closures for the Taylor Travis wedding from July 2nd through the 4th. This wedding's really going to happen in New York City at Madison Square Garden. Here she is with the fate of Ophelia.

0: Phil Collins. He's gearing up to go into the Rock and Roll Hall of Fame as a solo artist. It's his second entry into the hall, and that'll be happening in November. Is your commute stressing you out? Well, do something that we're actually helping you with. Just open your mouth and sing along with your favorite songs on the radio, this station. Singing interrupts the breathing pattern that causes anger and tension, and we help relieve that.
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7: Partly cloudy today and just a little warmer, high of 82 with a southeast breeze 5 to 15 miles an hour. Then on Saturday, partly cloudy, windy with a brisk southeast wind that'll bring in that warmer air, setting the stage for some nighttime thunderstorms lasting into Sunday morning. Sunday during the day, breezy, hot, humid, 99 for a high. I'm meteorologist Jay Trobeck.

0: Shakira and Whenever, Wherever. 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

0: Miles Smith with Stargazing. Let me ask you something. Should you gossip about the boss behind his back? It's okay, but be very, very careful. Unload to one person and only to someone willing to unload back. Then you'll have as much on him as he does on you. Avoid complaining to people about your level, even if you think they agree with you. That's a sign of disloyalty, and you don't need that. And if you get caught, well, don't get caught. Bosses need to trust their people, and once that trust is broken, it's over.
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1: We're all trying to lose weight, or at least try to stay healthy and keep within our weight range, right? 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There are some scents out there that will stimulate your appetite. But doctors say that the smell of olive oil, garlic, green apples, bananas, fennel, and grapefruit can curb your urge to eat. All you have to do is sniff them. You don't even have to eat them.
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7: We'll have a mild day today. Partly cloudy skies, high of 82, a southeast breeze 5 to 15 miles an hour. On Saturday, a bit windy, a southeast wind 15 to 30 miles an hour. So with partly cloudy skies, high of 84. That could lead to some nighttime thunderstorms lasting into Sunday morning. Sunday daytime, breezy, hot, humid, high 99. From the Storm Center, I'm Jay Trobeck.

0: Red Hot Chili Peppers and Under the Bridge. This question is one that gets asked all the time. But how is a guy supposed to answer if his wife or girlfriend asks, "Do these jeans make me look fat?" Under no circumstances should he answer yes. That would be, it's over. The best answer, you really look great. Look at that curve they give you. But suppose she really does look a little chubby? Well, then blame the clothes by saying, you know, those pants just aren't hitting you right. Good luck.
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0: Ed Sheeran with Camera. That does it for me. I'm John Laurenti. As always, I'll leave you with this. Women spend hours shopping and agonizing over buying just the right bathing suit. Yet only 85% of all women's bathing suits never get wet. Have a great weekend.
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0: It's Green Day and Good Riddance time of your life, and it's Liz and Chris, and it's Friday.
1: Yes, it is.
0: Yay. Hey, we have the birthday list in 10 minutes, and Bruno Mars right now.

0: Bon Jovi, and You Give Love a Bad Name, and it's Liz and Chris. 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
1: All right, today is June 26th. If you're celebrating a birthday, you're a Cancer, and your horoscope says emotional burnout could trigger strange behavior if you don't take time to nurture yourself. 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You'll feel renewed by the time afternoon rolls in. Unwind with family and friends tonight.
0: Yeah, buddy.
1: Today is Take Your Dog to Work Day.
0: Really?
1: No. National Food Truck Day.
0: Yes.
1: Yes. National Coconut Day. Mm-hmm. And it's LGBTQ plus Equality Day.
0: Celebrated today, Ariana Grande turns 33. Actor Sean Hayes is 56. Nick Offerman is also 56. And Chris O'Donnell is also 56.
1: Oh, okay.
0: Wow, 56 is a good number today. And if you're celebrating, happy birthday to you. Progressive Insurance. 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
7: A few sprinkles and light showers this morning. Otherwise, partly sunny this afternoon. Our high temperature, 82, with a southeast wind at 10 to 15. Low tonight at 62, partly cloudy skies. Tomorrow, wind picks up out of the southeast, 20 to 35, high in the low to mid 80s. Really warming up Sunday, high in the 90s. From the Storm Center at Kibble Land TV, I'm Brian Karstens.

0: It's Journey at Open Arms, and it's Liz and Chris, and now two pieces of vacation news. Will you be flying somewhere? Well, now that we're spending more and more time waiting at the airport, what do you do to kill time? Yeah, there's a survey on this, too. 51% of us go to the bar and drink.
1: Yep.
0: 19% gulp down a fast food meal, and the rest of it's just kind of sit and wait and wait and wait. Now, here's an interesting question. When you do go on vacation, how long does it take for you to feel relaxed? Well, the average amount of time adults say it takes to feel relaxed is 2.5 days.
1: Really?
0: But get this, 6% of those polled admit they never feel relaxed on vacation, no matter how long the vacation is. So try some exercise on your vacation.
1: What?
0: Or you can do what I do, pop open an ice cold Natty Light.
1: There it is.
0: Or two. Or three.
1: Okay.
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0: Taylor Swift and Opalite, and it's Liz and Chris on your Friday morning. Let's see what's on Friday Night TV. Now, remember, Friday nights are not very strong, but let's see what we have for you. This makes Liz happy. Dateline is fresh on NBC. 2020 is fresh on ABC, and it's 2 hours long tonight. That makes Liz very happy.
1: Yes.
0: The CW has a two-hour Taylor Swift special, Liz.
1: Yeah.
0: Fox has more of the World Cup action, of course, and CBS Giving Up Again. They're all reruns tonight. Some of the movies on tonight, I guess I would call this a classic now. Independence Day, that's the movie on AMC. I do like that one. Ocean's 12 is the movie on TNT tonight. I don't think Liz likes this one. Toy Story 4.
1: Oh, no.
0: That's the movie on Freeform tonight. And this is a good movie. Black Panther. That's the movie on FX tonight. That's really not bad.
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0: It's Ed Sheeran in Bad Habits, and it's Liz and Chris Friday morning. What kind of dirt do you have today, Liz?
1: Okay, is Travis Kelce getting nervous about the cost of his wedding?
0: Uh-oh.
1: I'll explain coming up.
0: All right, that's in about, 10 minutes. Now it's In Sync, and it's going to be me or May, whatever.

0: Hunter X and Golden, and it's Liz and Chris. Time for the dirt now, and here's Liz.
1: All right, well, Kylie Jenner's being sued by a former personal chef who claims Kylie's demands led her to suffer a miscarriage. The woman claims she was expected to work 11 to 12-hour shifts 5 days a week. And when she complained, she was told by a supervisor to stop upsetting Kylie and making her depressed.
0: Wow.
1: She is seeking unspecified damages. And Tom Holland really cashed in with Spider-Man Brand New Day. He had creative control, a $25 million paycheck, plus bonuses, a compound with personal chefs, and a dedicated on-set gym. He also got to meet with the writers every 2 weeks to help build the story. And is Travis Kelce getting nervous about the cost of his multiple-day wedding? At this point, we've heard lots of things, but a small celebration is set to be held July 2nd for 100 people, and then the larger party July 3rd. But check this out. A man who looks a lot like him is wanted for purse snatching in Salem.
0: Wow.
1: I'm just saying, you got to make ends meet somehow, and that's your dirt.
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6: A few sprinkles and light showers out there this morning. Otherwise, partly sunny this afternoon. High temperature at 82 with a southeast wind at 10 to 15. For tonight, partly cloudy skies, low 62. Developing southeast wind tomorrow, high in the mid-80s. That wind up to 35. Hotter on Sunday, upper 90s. From the Storm Center at Keverland TV, I'm meteorologist Brian Karstens.

0: Michael Jackson and Bad, and it's Liz and Chris.
1: Okay, so I have to be honest. One of my favorite things about summer is carnival food.
0: Oh, yeah.
1: Deep fried everything. Mm. I mean, come on. Mm. So here are some of the more outrageous options you're going to be able to find this summer.
0: Okay.
1: Deep fried butter, which we've heard this before. Whatever.
0: Weird.
1: Cheeseburger donuts.
0: No.
1: I might try that.
0: No.
1: That could be good. Mm-mm. Fried Coca-Cola.
0: What?
1: Yeah, I don't know. I don't know about that one. Ugh, pickle pizza.
0: No.
1: Not doing that one. Mm. Deep fried bubble gum.
0: What?
1: Yeah, it's what it says. Peanut butter and jelly corn dogs. Macaroni and cheese ice cream.
0: Wow.
1: And finally, cotton candy tacos.
0: Oh, geez.
1: Who hurt you?
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0: It's Justin Bieber and Daisies, and it's Liz and Chris. Well, two major movies out this week across America, Jackass Best and Last. It's a final farewell to the TV show, combining new stunts with a behind-the-scenes look at previous episodes, and it's rated R. And the big one this weekend is Supergirl. We follow Kara Zor-El as she leaves Earth to go on an interplanetary mission of vengeance and justice. Oh. She teams up with an unlikely companion to take on a dangerous adversary, starring Millie Alcock and Jason Momoa. That's an interesting combination right there. But here's the weird deal. The critics are all over the place on this one. Some say it's entertaining. Some say it's really dark and not very good. So good luck with that. Number one last week was Toy Story 5. I'm pretty sure it's going to be number one again this weekend. We'll let you know Monday.
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0: Lady A needs you now, and it's Liz and Chris on your Friday morning at 6:26:26.
1: So?
0: I just like saying that.
1: Wow.
0: So I'm going to keep saying that it's 6:26:26.
1: Okay.
0: We have your Friday birthday list coming up in about 10 minutes. Now it's Alex Warren in Ordinary.

eventually. So if our time is running out, day after day, we'll make the mundane a masterpiece. 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

0: Pat Benatar, hit me with your best shot, and it's Liz and Chris. Friday morning, it's time for the Friday birthday list and the other stuff that goes with the birthdays, and here's Liz.
1: All right, today is June 26th. If you're celebrating a birthday, you're a Cancer, and your horoscope says emotional burnout could trigger strange behavior if you don't take time to nurture yourself. Quiet down to honor the voice within, work from home if possible, and keep a light schedule to prioritize rest. Mm. Ask for extra help around the house if you share a space with others. You'll feel renewed by the time afternoon rolls in. Unwind with family and friends tonight. Today's Take Your Dog to Work Day.
0: Really?
1: No. Mm. National Food Truck Day.
0: That's better.
1: National Coconut Day.
0: Okay.
1: And it's LGBTQ plus Equality Day.
0: All right. Celebrated today, Ariana Grande turns 33. Oh. Actor Sean Hayes is 56 today. Nick Offerman is also 56 today. And Chris O'Donnell is also 56 today, apparently. 56 is the number for today. And if you're celebrating, happy birthday to you.
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10: A few sprinkles and light showers this morning. Otherwise, partly sunny this afternoon. Our high temperature, 82, with a southeast wind at 10 to 15. Low tonight at 62, partly cloudy skies. Tomorrow, wind picks up out of the southeast, 20 to 35, high in the low to mid 80s. Really warming up Sunday, high in the 90s. From the Storm Center at Kibble Land TV, I'm Brian Karstens.

0: Dan Hartman, I Can Dream About You, and it's Liz and Chris.
1: All right, Chris, it is that time.
0: What?
1: It is time for my clickbait.
0: Oh.
1: I clicked these titles so you wouldn't have to.
0: Thank you.
1: You're welcome. Okay, I don't think the first one's very surprising. Basically, it was secret tricks to lose lots of weight to be ready for bikini season.
0: Oh.
1: Right? I'm all about this one.
0: Yeah.
1: So I clicked like 80 single times. Mm-hmm. And you know what?
0: What?
1: It's no secret. It's the same stupid stuff they always tell you. Eat right, exercise, Not a fan. Eight things you need to do before proposing. Yeah, basically, it's just get your life in order. But you know what? It's probably about time you do that anyway, isn't it?
0: Yeah.
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0: Ella Langley and Choose in Texas, and it's Liz and Chris, and now some relationship news, and I don't know about this advice. A new study claims flirting with a coworker at the office can improve your intimate life at home.
1: What?
0: If you know what I mean.
1: Okay.
0: The study looked at flirtatious relationships in the workplace. In the survey, over 1,000 American men were, you know, they participated. They found that an overwhelming

0: 72% have a flirtatious bond with at least one coworker, and that the flirting strengthens their relationships with their partners at home. But let me make a suggestion. Guys, don't actually tell your wife or partner at home about the flirting that goes on at work.
1: No.
0: Because that's
1: not
0: going to go well for you. It's not going to help your intimate life. In fact, you could end up in the emergency room with an injury to a sensitive area. Yeah.
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0: Lumineers, oh hey, and it's Liz and Chris on your Friday. What kind of dirt do you have today, Liz?
1: Well, it's been a minute, Chris, but I have Jersey Shore dirt.
0: Oh, All right, that's coming up in about 10 minutes. Now it's Vanessa Carlton and 1,000 Miles.

0: Taylor Swift and the Fate of Ophelia had its Liz and Chris. Friday morning, time for the Friday Dirt, and nobody does the dirt like Liz.
1: Well, Miley Cyrus's fiance, Max Mirando, claims he will be taking her last name after they're married. Max says Miley has built an iconic name and brand since she was 12, so he thinks it would be wrong to ask her to give it up. So Max says he will become a Cyrus to stand behind her legacy.
0: Okay.
1: And so far, the wedding rumors for Taylor Swift, it looks like the small celebration for about 100 people is set for next Thursday. Larger party for about 1,000 people for Friday. The venue still a secret, but is Travis Kelce getting nervous because for some reason, police are looking for a man that looks a lot like Travis being a perch snatcher in Salem.
0: Oh.
1: And it's been a minute since I had a Jersey Shore dirt, but here we go. On Wednesday, JWoww invited 50 friends and family to a special screening of her new film, Nanny Cam. But it turned out to be a surprise wedding for her and professional wrestler Zach Carpinello.
0: Oh.
1: JWoww invited her Jersey Shore castmates, except Angelina and Ronnie, who are said to be extremely upset and hurt about being left out. And that's your dirt.
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11: A few sprinkles and light showers out there this morning. Otherwise, partly sunny this afternoon. High temperature at 82 with a southeast wind at 10 to 15. For tonight, partly cloudy skies, low 62. Developing southeast wind tomorrow, high in the mid-80s. That wind up to 35. Hotter on Sunday, upper 90s. From the Storm Center at Kettleland TV, I'm meteorologist Brian Karstens.

0: Lady Gaga, Bradley Cooper in Shallow, and it's Liz and Chris. Well, two new movies out this week in theaters across America. Jackass, Best and Last, it's the final farewell to the TV show, combining new stunts with some behind-the-scenes looks at previous episodes, and it's rated R. And the big one this weekend is Supergirl. We follow Kara Zor-El as she leaves Earth to go on an interplanetary mission of vengeance and justice. She teams up with an unlikely companion to take on a dangerous adversary, starring Millie Alcock and Jason Momoa. That's an interesting combination. Yeah. It's rated PG, but here's the problem. The critics are all over the place on this. So they can't decide if it's good or bad. So I'm not sure what's going to happen there. Number one last week was Toy Story 5. I'm pretty sure that's going to be number one again. We'll let you know on Monday.
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0: 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It's Billie Eilish and Birds of a Feather, and it's Liz and Chris. 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

way to kick off the week, and we are playing some great music and introducing you to newer artists like Olivia Dean. She performed at the Grammys this year. This is Man I Need.

0: 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Did you stay up yesterday and watch USA take on Turkey in the World Cup? 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
9: A few sprinkles and light showers this morning. Otherwise, partly sunny this afternoon. Our high temperature, 82, with a southeast wind at 10 to 15. Low tonight at 62, partly cloudy skies. Tomorrow, wind picks up out of the southeast, 20 to 35. High in the low to mid 80s. Really warming up Sunday, high in the 90s. From the Storm Center at Kibbleland TV, I'm Brian Karstens.

0: music from Tiffany. You know that one. I think we're alone now. And as parents, do you want to be alone on that summer vacation? Because what would you choose? Would you choose a 6-hour car trip with your kids or a 3-hour plane flight? Most parents say, hey, get me there ASAP. We're taking the shorter plane flight.
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0: much fun. I love that music that just makes you smile. And Bruno Mars tends to do that for us, doesn't he? That is the song I Just Might. And you know, Bruno is on his tour right now, that world tour, the romantic tour. That is a great show. You will not sit down during the show. So much fun. 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
7: A few sprinkles and light showers out there this morning, otherwise partly sunny this afternoon. High temperature at 82 with a southeast wind at 10 to 15. For tonight, partly cloudy skies, low 62. Developing southeast wind tomorrow, high in the mid-80s, that wind up to 35. Hotter on Sunday, upper 90s. From the Storm Center at Kettleland TV, I'm meteorologist Brian Karstens.

0: What a great song from Lauren Daigle. You say, you know, Lauren, she struggles with anxiety and everybody handles that a different way, don't they? And for her, she puts pen to paper and writes really great music. So she's an inspiration to so many. And that is a great song. Coming up, we've got some Whitesnake.
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thinking about a movie to watch this summer, why not K-pop Demon Hunters? I could tell you it is a great animation movie and has won a Grammy Award for this song, Golden, and an Oscar for Best Animated Film of the Year. Enjoy some great music to kick off the weekend.

0: Yeah, the Kid Laroi with Justin Bieber and Stay. I hope you keep it right here and stay on our radio station over the weekend because we are playing some great music. I'm Andrea Jackson. I've got the latest in tech trends, by the way. And as we're talking about this chip technology, it's important to keep you updated. IBM has unveiled the world's first sub-1 nanometer chip technology. And this is expected to enable significantly more powerful computers without a corresponding energy increase, which is important because it's been in the news about these data centers and how much water they need and energy. Oh yeah, the fight has already begun over those. So this chip technology with IBM could really be a game changer, no doubt. That is the latest in tech trends. We will have more on Monday.
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8: A few sprinkles and light showers this morning. Otherwise, partly sunny this afternoon. Our high temperature, 82, with a southeast wind at 10 to 15. Low tonight at 62, partly cloudy skies. Tomorrow, wind picks up out of the southeast, 20 to 35. High in the low to mid 80s. Really warming up Sunday, high in the 90s. From the Storm Center at Kiveland TV, I'm Brian Karstens.

0: Storytellers, that is Lucas Graham in 7 years. Great song, really. Hey, listen, are you headed out for a carnival this summer? A good time with your friends? What are some of the most dangerous foods as far as your heart goes? And, well, they're just not that great for you. We're talking about deep fried butter and cheeseburger donuts. Not the best choice. What about fried Coca-Cola? Haven't had that yet. And peanut butter and jelly on a corn dog? I have to admit, I have never even heard of that food combination. I'm a bit of a foodie. I might take a little mini bite, but definitely will not consume the whole thing on that one.
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0: 75.7 Kello FM. That is music from Taylor Swift. I Knew It, I Knew You. That is from Toy Story 5. And that is really the story about Jessie the cowgirl, right? And Taylor Swift co-wrote that song with Randy Newman. If you remember, he won an Oscar for You Got a Friend in Me from one of the original Toy Stories. So yeah, there's a track record of success there for sure.
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0: Performance from Alex Warren and Ordinary. Hey, let me ask you this. What is the definition of a good day from a mom? Well, most moms will say getting that to-do list done, everything that she needs to get done, followed by the energy to be present for her family, having a clean house, connecting with friends. Moms are busy. 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
7: Partly cloudy skies this afternoon, the high temperature of 82, southeast winds 10 to 15 miles per hour. Partly cloudy this evening and tonight, 62 our overnight low. We'll have a warm day tomorrow, partly cloudy, 84 our high. We are watching for showers and thunderstorms tomorrow night. Keep in mind a very strong wind tomorrow as well. From the storm center, I'm meteorologist Scott Muntz.

0: Joel, he's been struggling with some health issues, and his daughter says that he is doing physical therapy and getting better, so good for him. He still does some performances here and there, but this guy, man, Madison Square Garden, that has been his home for so many years. I had the pleasure of attending a show there. It was pretty epic.
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0: Performance from Bruno Mars with Lady Gaga, Die with a Smile. That was a highlight from the Romantic Tour for me personally, when he sat at the piano and performed this song in front of, what, 60,000 people. Pretty amazing, a great talent. If you can see his concert, don't miss it.
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the rumors are flying that Taylor Swift's wedding will be a several-day event in New York. Apparently, she's supposed to be getting married next week on July 3rd, so we're going to have to see what happens. It's all rumors right now. Here she is now, the fate of Ophelia, quickly becoming one of her biggest hits.

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10: Partly cloudy skies in our forecast as we go through the day today. We'll have a high of 82. Partly cloudy skies this evening and tonight, 62 our overnight low. We'll have a warm day tomorrow, high of 84, though it will be windy with strong southeast winds. Very hot by Sunday, with a high temperature of 97. Running Kelloland Live Doppler HD Storm Center, I'm meteorologist Scott Munns.

0: What a classic. Don Henley, The Boys of Summer. And that song has been voted the best summer rock song of all time. I would have to agree. And if you got to see the Eagles at the Sphere in Vegas, it is this amazing venue that is almost like a giant IMAX that covers you and you're seeing these great artists performing. That would be a highlight for sure. I've heard that's a great show. Coming up, some Bryan Adams.
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0: had to go country for just a couple of minutes because this is one of the biggest songs of the year. Ella Langley in Shoes in Texas. It's one of those songs that you're like, okay, I think I like this. And then by the end of the song, you are singing along because it's so much fun. We love us some Ella Langley. On the way, the Bengals, and we've got some Daniel Powder, Bad Day.
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0: Relax, unwind, feel good. 95.7 Kello FM, the man I need from Olivia Dean. I'm Andy Harris. Happy Friday. If you're out and about doing some getting around and you use Sioux Area Metro to do that, well, Sam's Friday free ride program is happening all summer long. 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
6: Partly cloudy skies this afternoon, the high temperature of 82, southeast winds 10 to 15 miles per hour. Partly cloudy this evening and tonight, 62 our overnight low. We'll have a warm day tomorrow, partly cloudy, 84 our high. We are watching for showers and thunderstorms tomorrow night. Keep in mind a very strong wind tomorrow as well. From the Storm Center, I'm meteorologist Scott Mons.

0: 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Celebrating there with Kool and the Gang. I'm Andy Harris, and just want to let you know that the Faith Temple Church free drive-through food giveaway happening again today, starting at 4 p.m. at the W.H. 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

0: 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That was The Weeknd. I'm Andy Harris. Live It at the Falls, you know, the free concert series in downtown Sioux Falls continues tonight with the Vindies. 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That's weather is coming up next from the Kelloland Live Doppler Storm Center. And then Nico and Vince on the way. 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
4: Partly cloudy skies in our forecast as we go through the day today. We'll have a high of 82. Partly cloudy skies this evening and tonight, 62 our overnight low. We'll have a warm day tomorrow, high of 84, though it will be windy with strong southeast winds. Very hot by Sunday, the high temperature of 97. Morning, Kelloland Live Doppler HD Storm Center. I'm meteorologist Scott Munns.

0: 95.7 Kello FM, Savage Garden, truly, madly, deeply, with me, Andy Harris. Coming up tonight at the Birdcage, Sioux Falls Canaries back in town for some awesome baseball. They will play the Kane County Cougars tonight on Area 51 night, so you know what the theme is going to be. And in that spirit, the Birds are going to change their name for one night to the Minnehaha Martians. It's also going to be fireworks Friday, fireworks after the game. 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

0: 95.7 Kello FM Golden from Huntrix. I'm Andy Harris. How you doing, Del Rapids? Yeah, Quarry Day is going on in Del Rapids. And still to come this weekend, tomorrow morning, big parade, a pie and ice cream social. There'll be food vendors, craft vendors, a fishing derby, a wonton eating contest. Going to be a street dance. All that is tomorrow. And then on Sunday, a car show and fireworks. Should be a great weekend for Quarry Days in Del Rapids. Weather coming up from the Kelloland Live Doppler Storm Center. 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
7: We'll be partly cloudy and mild overnight. Our low 63. Then for your Saturday, partly cloudy, windy, maybe turning a little clammy with a high of 83 degrees, but a southeast wind 20 to 35 miles an hour. That could lead to some thunderstorms Saturday night and early Sunday. After that, Sunday is going to be sunny and hot and humid. 97 the high, a brisk south wind. I'm Jay Trobeck.

0: 95.7 Kello FM, Material Girl. That's Madonna. I'm Andy Harris. Happy Friday. Got an update for you on the West 12th Street Bridge at Grange Avenue in Sioux Falls. They had all that work going on there. Good news, the bridge, all lanes are now open. Sweet. 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

0: 95.7 Kello FM, Drift Away. That's Uncle Cracker. I'm Andy Harris. Sioux Falls Canaries baseball at the Birdcage tonight. The Canaries are going to play the Kane County Cougars. And tonight is Area 51 night. So in the spirit of that, the Birds are going to rename themselves for one night, the Minnehaha Martians. I love it. Area 51 night, and then fireworks after the game. First pitch, 7:05. 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
9: We'll start Saturday with a low of 63, then Saturday afternoon, partly cloudy, windy, warmer, 83 the high, southeast wind 20 to 35 miles an hour. Thunderstorms Saturday night and early Sunday, and after that, Sunday is going to turn sunny and hot and humid, 97 the high with a brisk south wind. From the Storm Center, Kelloland TV, I'm meteorologist Jay Drobeck.

0: 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Black Velvet. That was Alanna Miles. I'm Andy Harris. Levitt at the Falls, the free concert series in downtown Sioux Falls, continues tonight. And tonight's act will be the Vindies. 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

That is the Ellie Goulding hit movie song from 50 Shades of Grey. Ellie Goulding and Love Me Like You Do. I'm Carl Southcott with another hit movie song, this one from Trolls. It's Justin Timberlake and Can't Stop the Feelin'.

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6: Will be partly cloudy and mild overnight. Our low 63. Then for your Saturday, partly cloudy, windy, maybe turning a little clammy with a high of 83 degrees, but a southeast wind 20 to 35 miles an hour. That could lead to some thunderstorms Saturday night and early Sunday. After that, Sunday is going to be sunny and hot and humid, 97 the high, a brisk south wind. I'm Jay Trobeck.

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